Wrapping up our first set of all classic bluegrass here. We're now in the midst of the Classic Bluegrass Hour on East Tennessee Zone WDVX as part of the Bluegrass Special brought to you by Lost and Found Records. Jimmy Martin right there with the classic Sunny Side of the Mountain. Jim and Jesse before that with Gosh, I Miss You All the Time. The Drunkard's Hell from the Stanley Brothers. Wash My Face in the Morning Dew from Bob and Sonny, the Osborne Brothers. Reno and Smiley in there with Sweethearts in Heaven, one of those great Dot recordings from 57. And Lester and Earl kicking us off at the top of the hour there with Why, Oh, Why Did You Wander? I'm Alex Leach. Glad to have you on board with us tonight. Plenty classic bluegrass coming your way. And WDVX thanks The Shed Smokehouse and Juke Joint at Smoky Mountain Harley-Davidson in Maryville for their support as they announce their outdoor season of concerts at The Shed. 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More information at thesheddmaryville.com. 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Tennessee Stone. Back to the music right now, and to the turntable we go. The classic Rounder recording from the mid-1970s here with Al Jones, Frank Necessary, and the Spruce Mountain Boys coming up next on WDVX.

East Tennessee's own WDVX. There's a great recording from the Bailey Brothers and the Happy Valley Boys going back to the 1970s there. That was Larry Mathis on the banjo and Tater Tate playing the fiddle with them on that. And I believe Mr. Jake Tulloch on the bass. That was called Sunbonnet Mother. Also heard from Ted Lundy and the Southern Mountain Boys in there with a couple of songs, Little Bonnie and Goodbye Liza Jane. The Webster Brothers before that, I'll send that one out to John up in Maine. I know he likes that one. 7 Year Blues. We also heard from Al Jones and Frank Necessary kicking us off back there on that good set of music. More classic bluegrass coming your way, and I'm Alex Leach. So glad to have you on board the Bluegrass Special with us here tonight. WDVX is a media sponsor of the Laurel Theater's concert series presented by Jubilee Community Arts. The Laurel Theater is located in Knoxville at 16th and Laurel Avenue in the Fort Sanders neighborhood. Tickets and more information at jubileearts.org. They have Jill Andrews coming on May 29th. That'll be a Friday. Looking forward to that one coming up. Right now, we've got more classic bluegrass to dig into. Here's a good one for you from the Country Pardners. This is called Ever Ready Kisses and Never Ready Heart, going back to the 1950s on the Bluegrass Special.

East Tennessee's own WDVX. There's one from a reel-to-reel tape that I acquired back a few years ago, and it's Pee Wee Lambert recorded live on a little practice session in the living room up in Ohio right there. And that was Wondering Boy. Hope you enjoyed that one right here on East Tennessee's own WDVX. That was from the mid-1960s there, Pee Wee Lambert. Roy Lee Sinners before that. We also heard from Mac Martin and the Dixie Travelers, Standing at the End of My World, Go Away Blues from the Butler Brothers, Lee Allen in there with Come Back to the Valley, and the Country Partners kicking us off on that set of music. Want to mention that WDVX received support from 71 South, a casual, full-service, family-friendly restaurant and bar. A nearly century-old church provides the setting at 3726 Sevier Heights Road in South Knoxville, at the entrance of the Baker Creek Preserve and bike trails, offering nearly 40 beers, including local crafts on tap, craft cocktails, and mocktails. 71SouthKnox.com. 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We've got time for another set of classic bluegrass. Let's get back to it. Here's the Lilly Brothers and Don Stover on WDVX.

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It's the Bluegrass Spatial.

East Tennessee's own WDVX. There's Caney Creek right there with The Tale of Willie Tackett. We also heard from Audie Blaylock and Redline with The Chair. Yours truly, Alex Leach with Miller's Cave, and a couple of tunes from the 1960s with Bill Monroe and the Bluegrass Boys. We heard Bonnie and Gold Rush. Hope you enjoyed those tunes right there, and we've got more good music coming your way on the Bluegrass Special. WDVX thanks the Knoxville Smokies baseball team for their support. It's that time of year. The AA affiliate of the Chicago Cubs playing home games against Southern League opponents at Covenant Health Park in the Old City into September. 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And also, WDVX is proud to be the radio sponsor for the first ever Deep Well Farm Bluegrass and Music Festival coming up Saturday, May 30th from 10 a.m. to 9 p.m. at Deep Well Farm, 9567 11E Highway in Lenoir City. A vendor village, food trucks, kids play area, and live music all over the farm, including the Free Rain Bluegrass Band, Grassy Creek, Eddie Sweat and Thunder Creek, the Tinos, and many more on the main stage. WDVX will have our tent on site, deepwellfarm.com, for tickets and more information. Right now, it's back to the music. I like bringing this one out every now and then. This is one from Hookin' Beans, Mr. Buddy Moore, coming up next on the Bluegrass Special.

There's a great one for you from Knoxville Grass, going back to around 1977 right there, and featuring the great singing of Mr. Paul Brewster right there. We also heard from Larry Gillis with The Whippoorwill's Cry, Joe Val in there with Long Time Gone, Smoky Mountain Rain from Cumberland Gap Connection, and Buddy Moore, a.k.a. Hookin' Beans, kicking us off on that good set of music. I'm Alex Leach. Hope you're having a great Tuesday night. It's been a mighty hot and beautiful day here in East Tennessee today, and it sure is good to wind down with some good bluegrass tonight, that's for sure. WDVX thanks ORNL Federal Credit Union for their support as they present the 2026 Summer Sessions Concert Series. Next up is Saturday, June 6th, featuring East Tennessee's own Amethyst Kia and band, live with Knoxville's Cheap Souvenirs opening the show on the big outdoor stage at Yeehaw Brewing Company in Knoxville. Gates open at 5 and the show is at 6. TheSummerSessions.com for more information. Getting back into the music right now, the Sand Mountain Boys coming up next. This is a mighty good one they came out with back in the late 1990s. It's called Molly Rose on East Tennessee's own WDVX. It's the Bluegrass Special.

talk about high gear right there. The Johnson Mountain Boys going back to the early 80s to their album Walls of Time. That was Darlin' I'm Coming Home on East Tennessee's own WDVX. Right before that, the Vern Williams Band with Cowboy Jack. Taney County from Mountain Heart featuring the late great Steve Gully right there. Roy McMillan with the High Country Waltz and the Sand Mountain Boys kicking us off on that good set of music. It's almost time to wrap things down here tonight and say farewell for the evening, but I've got one more good set of music for you lined up with some good bluegrass gospel. 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Mark Mojo Johnson and Randall Griggs going to be there this Thursday on the Blue Plate Special. Well, let's get on out of here and leave you with some bluegrass gospel. Have a great Tuesday night. We'll see you back over the airwaves next Tuesday for another edition of the Bluegrass Special. And I'll be back here in the morning at 6 o'clock with plenty of bluegrass to rise and shine to right here on WDVX. Here's the Wilson Brothers and the Bluegrass Harvesters with Everybody Will Be Happy Over There. Have a great night.

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It's a song about a man who was kind of like my grandfather. Actually, he was my grandmother's boyfriend, is what he was. A wildcatter out in West Texas, and that means you drill oil wells just for the hell of it. You know, it doesn't really matter if you get anything. It's the sport of it. Anyway, he's a guy who taught me how to whittle and spit and cuss and drive a car and sit up straight. And I play the Red River Valley, and he'd sit in the kitchen and he'd cry, run his fingers through 70 years of living.

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Away.

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1: Well, where I live in Asheville, North Carolina, we have the third oldest ballpark in all of North America that has been in continuous use. The only two older than it are Wrigley Field in Chicago and Fenway Park in Boston. And many notables through the years have played in Asheville, including Jackie Robinson. Ty Cobb hit the very first home run ever hit there. But Babe Ruth also played in Asheville. And this is a story about one time when the mighty Babe got sick. And it actually mentions your fair city of Knoxville in this song. That's where he came from on his way to Asheville.

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It's time to rise and shine.

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Mama tucked them babies all up snug. Sis Draper's coming over and we all gonna cut a rug. See that lantern swinging yonder,

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She must be from Arkansas." I think Grandpa used to date her. Grandma says she still hates her, and all the fellas stand up straighter in the presence of Sis Draper.

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She is on her way to Little Rock, and Little Rock can't wait. So we all stood out in the yard, hands all full of watermelon, watched her leave.

East Tennessee's own WDVX, and welcome to Wonderful Wednesday Morning. Sean Camp wrapping up our first set of music here to kick off Hump Day. That was Sis Draper. Also heard from Burns and Rector. That was Jethro Burns and Red Rector with I Don't Love Nobody. The Rock Pile from Bill Grant and Delia Bell. If You Talk in Your Sleep from the Del McCurry Band and the Burnett Sisters Band, kicking us off at the top of 6 o'clock. It's time to rise and shine. I'm Alex Leach. Glad to be in here with you, kicking off the morning. WDVX thanks historic Brushy Mountain State Pen in nearby Petros, Tennessee, for their support as they present their first outdoor concert of the season featuring Southern Rock Americana artist Brent Cobb and the Fixings with the Band of Heathens and Ethan Lively. It's going to be on Saturday, June 6th at 7:30 p.m. The show is a benefit for nonprofit Moco Mutts Rescue Center and Animal Shelter with a minimum donation request of $10 for each ticket. Camping and parking included with the Brent Cobb and the Fixins ticket. Also, support comes from Boyd's Jig and Reel in downtown Knoxville in the heart of the old city at Central and Jackson. Open Tuesday through Sunday, featuring a menu with Scottish fare and American favorites with over 1,000 whiskeys. More information at jigandreel.com. Well, let's get back into the music right now and go back and get one from the McPeak Brothers. How about that? This one's called Lost River on East Tennessee's own WDVX. It's time to rise and shine.

East Tennessee's own WDVX, Miss Lynn Morris right there with Mason's Lament. Before that, Dirk Powell with Redbird Road from his new album. We also heard classic Lester and Earl in there, and the Foggy Mountain Boys with Salty Dog Blues, the McPeak Brothers kicking us off back there with Lost River. I'm Alex Leach, glad to be kicking off wonderful Wednesday morning with you here as we rise and shine, and WDVX receives support from 71 South, a casual, full-service, family-friendly restaurant and bar. A nearly century-old church provides the setting at 3726 Sevier Heights Road in South Knoxville at the entrance of the Baker Creek Preserve and bike trails, offering nearly 40 beers, including local crafts on tap, craft cocktails, and mocktails. 71SouthKnox.com. And WDVX is a media sponsor of the Laurel Theater's concert series presented by Jubilee Community Arts. The Laurel Theater is located in Knoxville at 16th and Laurel Avenue in the Fort Sanders neighborhood. 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Jill Andrews going to be playing there on Friday, May 29th. Well, back into the music now. One of his latest singles out, it's called Take a Drink on Me, Mr. Jesse Smathers, coming up next. It's time to rise and shine on WDVX.

going back to 1956 right there. Jimmy Martin and the Sunny Mountain Boys on East Tennessee's own WDVX. That's called Hit Parade of Love. Mr. Engineer, before that, from Ashby Frank, Don Williams with I Believe in You, and Jesse Smathers kicking us off back there with Take a Drink on Me. Plenty more music coming your way. Hope you're having a wonderful Wednesday morning, and it's mighty wonderful to have you tuning in and joining us here on Hump Day as we rise and shine bright and early. 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And also, WDVX is proud to be the radio sponsor for the first ever Deep Well Farm Bluegrass and Music Festival, Saturday, May 30th, from 10 a.m. to 9 p.m. at Deep Well Farm, 9567 11E Highway in Lenoir City. 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Well, it's back to the music right now. Got some unspoken tradition coming up for you next. This one's called Refugee on WDVX. It's time to rise and shine on wonderful Wednesday morning.

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It's time to rise and shine.

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0: 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That got me jealous of you.
1: East Tennessee's own WDVX. There's AJ Lee and Blue Summit. Who walks in when I walk out? Hope you enjoyed that one this morning. Also heard from Andy Leftwich with Old Hickory. My Cabin in Caroline from Curly Seckler and Willa Spears. Mountain Heart in there before that, featuring the late, great Steve Gulley on Ramblin' Heart. And Lou Reed, Terry Baucom, and Carolina back there with I Call Your Name. Well, we're now into the 7 o'clock hour. Hope you're having a wonderful Wednesday morning. I'm Alex Leach, and it's time to rise and shine. 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Joining us this week on Thursday, it's Mark Mojo Johnson and Randall Griggs. And on the Big Plate Friday, it's Dave Egger. 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Well, let's keep that music rolling along now. We've got some Ralph Stanley II and the Clinch Mountain Boys from the latest album, Rolling on Rubber Wheels. This is Long White Line on WDVX. It's time to rise and shine.

East Tennessee's own WDVX. There's Kentucky Just Us with Homeward Bound. Also heard from Don Reno and Red Smiley in there with No Longer a Sweetheart of Mine. Texas Echo from David Ball. The Lonesome River Band in there with You Gotta Do What You Gotta Do. And Ralph Stanley and the Clinch Mountain Boys. Ralph 2, that is. That's from the latest album, Rolling on Rubber Wheels. That was called Long White Line. I'm Alex Leach. Hope you're having a wonderful Wednesday morning. It's time to rise and shine with more bluegrass and classic country coming your way all the way till 9 o'clock right here on Hump Day. WDVX thanks The Shed, Smokehouse and Juke Joint at Smoky Mountain Harley-Davidson in Maryville for their support as they announce their outdoor season of concerts at The Shed this Friday. 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Well, back into the music now with one from the brand new Jim Lauderdale and Poe Ramblin' Boys album. This is called Two Crows. Right here on WDVX, it's time to rise and shine on wonderful Wednesday morning.

We've got a few new ones prepared to play for you. And this is another one that I wrote called Climbing Up a Mountain.

East Tennessee's own WDVX. Brand new album from Larry Sparks out now. That was one from it going back, and Larry was getting a good Flat and Scruggs tune from the very early 1950s there. That was called Come Back, Darlin'. Hot Rise in there before that with Just Like You. We also heard from Mac Wiseman with I Wonder How the Old Folks Are at Home. Turn Your Love Down from Ash and W. And Jim Lauderdale with the Poe Ramblin' Boys kicking us off. Two Crows, that's brand new as well. I'm Alex Leach, glad to be spinning the good tunes for you here, kicking off wonderful Wednesday morning, hump day as we like to call it. And bright and early here as we rise and shine. More good music coming your way. 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Well, let's get back into the music now. Some Yonder Mountain String Band coming up next. This is called Nothing New, and it's actually brand new. Here it is for you on WDVX. It's time to rise and shine.

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It's time to rise and shine.

East Tennessee's own WDVX. There's one from Alan Bobby featuring Mr. Del McCurry on that one. That's called County Fool. Before that, Shannon Slaughter featuring Kevin Denny on We Like to Do. What a Difference a Day Makes from the Gibson Brothers, the seldom seen in there with Last Train from Poor Valley, and Dr. Ralph Stanley kicking us off with Maple on the Hill at the top of 8 o'clock. Hope you're having a wonderful Wednesday morning, hump day as we like to call it, and it's time to rise and shine. I'm Alex Leach, and support for WDVX comes from the Tomato Head on Market Square in downtown Knoxville, also in the Gallery Shopping Center on Kingston Pike, featuring fresh food and culture daily, including pizza, sandwiches, and a bar with regional draft beers and craft cocktails at both locations. 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Speaking of Mr. Del McCurry, let's go back and get a classic Del tune right now, and we'll do a double take right here. Del McCurry and the Dixie Pals going back to the 70s with Rain and Snow on WDVX. It's time to rise and shine.

East Tennessee's own WDVX. Brand new music there from Jared Walker. That's called Uptown Johnny Getaway. Hope you enjoyed that one this morning. We also heard from Roy McMillan with Cold Wind. Get Me Down the Line from Darren Nicholson. Merle Haggard and the Strangers in there with I'm a Lonesome Fugitive. And Del McCurry and the Dixie Pals kicking us off back there with Rain and Snow. Going back to the classic Dixie Pals lineup there with Dale. I'm Alex Leach, and it's time to rise and shine on this hump day, as we like to call it. Wonderful Wednesday morning. Hope you're having a great start right here. Do want to mention that WDVX presents the next Summer Nights Concert Series, Wednesday night, June 17th, featuring East Tennessee's own Red and the Paper Flowers with special guest Ettore Buzzini at Yeehaw Brewing Company in Knoxville. 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WDVX will be on site with merch for sale. 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Right now, it's back into the music, and we've got the Poe Ramblin' Boys up next featuring Big Tommy Brown. This is Let 'Em Know I'm From Virginia on WDVX. It's time to rise and shine.

East Tennessee's own WDVX, the Country Gentleman with This Morning at 9. We're just a few minutes away from that right here on this wonderful Wednesday morning. We also heard from Jason Burleson with Free to Go, the Ghost of the B&O from Lou Reed, Tony Trischka featuring the Steel Drivers with Lost John, and the Poe Ramblin' Boys featuring Tommy Brown kicking us off back there with Let Them Know I'm From Virginia. It's almost time for me to hop on out of here this morning. It sure has been fun as always. We're making our way on through the week and wishing you a wonderful Wednesday ahead. And before I get out of here and get into our gospel set, I want to remind you that WDVX is proud to be the radio sponsor for the first ever Deep Well Farm Bluegrass and Music Festival, Saturday, May 30th from 10 a.m. to 9 p.m. at Deep Well Farm, 9567 11E Highway in Lenore City. A vendor village, food trucks, kids play area, and live music all over the farm, including the Free Rain Bluegrass Band, Grassy Creek, Eddie Sweat and Thunder Creek, the Tinos, and more on the main stage. WDVX will have our tent on site, and you can go to deepwellfarm.com for info and tickets. Looking forward to that one coming up on May 30th. Well, Grace is up next with the Americana Mix at 9 o'clock. Let's get into our gospel set with Paul Williams and the Victory Trio on East Tennessee's own WDVX. I'll see you back here bright and early in the morning.

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WDVX is proud to be a media sponsor for the Bijou Jubilee. What's new from Steep Canyon Rangers? This is Rumble Strips on East Tennessee's own WDVX.

East Tennessee's own WDVX. It's new from Willie Nelson. We heard Dream Chaser. And it was John R. Miller with Toll Booth from his latest. It was the Garrett Boys and Who I Am. They're going to be performing live over at Hippie Jack's this weekend. It was Trio started things off with Wildflowers. 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It comes from Tennessee Stone, a supplier of natural stone products for

East Tennessee Zone, WDVX. It's Foy Vance, When I See You at the Right Time. And Eric Baker with the author. They're both going to be performing live over at the Bijou next year. It was Lyle Lovett with Natural Forces and Steep Canyon Rangers and Rumble Strips. WDVX receives support from the Tennessee Theater in downtown Knoxville, presenting the return of the Punch Brothers in concert Thursday, May 28th at 8 p.m. Music by the Punch Brothers can be heard here on WDVX. Tickets to see Bluegrass Americana band The Punch Brothers at the Tennessee Theater at TennesseeTheater.com and at the Tennessee Theater box office. 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It comes from Barley's, presenting the WDVX Blue Plate Special. Coming up this Thursday at noon, inside Barley's Tap Room and Pizzeria, it's Mark Mojo Johnson, along with Randall Griggs. And on Friday, The Big Plate, featuring Dave Egger. And don't forget, coming up May 27th, Wyatt Ellis for the first WDVX Blue Plate Special from the newly renovated Visit Knoxville Center. 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Well, we've got some Corey James Clifton coming up for you next. This is Sasquatch. He's going to be joining us for a Blue Plate Special in June here on East Tennessee Zone, WDVX.

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It was Cody Canada taking on J.J. Cale. If you're ever in Oklahoma, Eric Brayson, Tom Utes, Fontana Dam, and Corey James Clifton with Sasquatch. 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Next up is Saturday, June 6, featuring East Tennessee's own Amethyst Kia and band live with Knoxville's Cheap Souvenirs opening the show on the big outdoor stage at Yeehaw Brewing in Knoxville. Gates open at 5 o'clock, showtime at 6. It's thesummersessions.com for more information. And here's one from those Cheap Souvenirs, featuring Jessica Watson in This Desert on East Tennessee's own WDVX.

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2: Well, the Amtrak Crescent is a northbound train. When you can't afford to stay no more in New Orleans. So I bought the cheapest ticket and I carried my clothes. And the blood beneath my eyes and my broken nose. 'Cause when life goes wrong.

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But now it's more New York down to Baltimore. It takes so much effort just to move this train.

East Tennessee Zone, WDVX. It's Calder Allen from his latest with Norwood County Line. And new from Monty Warden and the Wagoneers, Doghouse Flowers. It was Benjamin Todd, Vengeance and Grace. And Scott Miller with Amtrak Crescent. WDVX thanks the Shed Smokehouse and Juke Joint at Smoky Mountain Harley-Davidson in Maryville for their support as they announce their outdoor season at concerts at the Shed. 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Coming up Friday, May 22nd, Ben Chapman in the Smokin' Monkey Lounge. 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

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My name's Grace. Thanks so much for listening in to WDVX this morning. It's new music from Teddy Thompson. So this is Heartache on East Tennessee's own WDVX.

thing. Head south, are you listening? You don't know what you're missing. From Virginia shores to the Gulf of Mexico. Head south to Kentucky, Blue Ridge Mountains if you're lucky. From the

East Tennessee's own WDVX, new from Charlie Crockett, Cover My Trail Tonight. It was songs from the road band Where the Road Goes. It was Daryl Scott and Head South, Teddy Thompson. So this is Heartache. Right now it's time for the WDVX Public Service Post. 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That postal address, 301 South Gay Street, Knoxville, Tennessee, 37902. It's Chuck Brodsky coming up for you from the WDVX Music Vaults. I tried fitting in on East Tennessee's own WDVX.

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I've got new.

East Tennessee Zone, WDVX. It's new from Jefferson Ross, used to being me. It was Clay Street Unit and Drive. We heard Crossing Muddy Waters from John Hyatt. And from the WDVX Music Vault, Chuck Brodsky. I tried fitting in. 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And coming up Thursday at noon, the WDVX Blue Plate Special at Barley's with Mark Mojo Johnson taking the stage along with Randall Griggs tomorrow. Then Friday, it's the Big Plate featuring Dave Egger. 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I've got a new one from William Alexander. 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

Let's go chase tornadoes, just me and you. 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

East Tennessee Zone, WDVX. It's the Black Keys wrapping up at Extra Good, Extra Long Set with It's a Dream. And we heard Aaron Lee Toshton, Lost and Alone. It was Rodney Crowell featuring Larkin Poe. Louisiana Sunshine, Feeling Okay. And James McMurtry, Peter Pan. WDVX is a media sponsor of Revenge of the Knoxville Girl, a solo exhibition celebrating multiple dimensions of Wayne White through July 12th at the Knoxville Museum of Art. White's work spans across television, music, visual art, and more, including Pee-wee's Playhouse and videos by Peter Gabriel and Smashing Pumpkins. The show features a mix of paintings, drawings, and small sculptures, as well as a large animatronic puppet that embodies the storytelling at the heart of White's art. KnoxArt.org for more information. 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

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And on Friday at noon, the WDVX Big Plate featuring Dave Edgar. And don't forget, coming up May 27th, Wyatt Ellis for the first WDVX Blue Plate special from the newly renovated Visit Knoxville Center. 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Well, coming up next, we've got Rudy's Bluegrass Review. Daydreams about night things on East Tennessee's own WDVX.

East Tennessee's own WDVX. New from Maya DeVittori, That's All My Faith. And we heard from the James Hunter Six with Two Birds, One Stone. Texas Cookin' from Guy Clark. And it was new from Rudy's Bluegrass Review, Daydreams About Night Things. WDVX presents the next Summer Nights Concert, Wednesday night, June 17th, featuring East Tennessee's own Redna Paper Flowers with special guest Ettore Bazzini at Yeehaw Brewing Company in Knoxville. 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My name's Grace. Thanks so much for listening in to WDVX today. Here's one from Ettore Bazzini. This is Flowers on East Tennessee's own WDVX.

WDVX. New from Paul Cawthon right there. We heard Ain't No Crime. It was the band Rag Mama Rag. Old Crow Medicine Show with Smoky Mountain Girl. Ettore Buzzini. 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It comes from Boyd's Jig and Reel in downtown Knoxville. In the heart of the old city, it's Central and Jackson. Open Tuesday through Sunday, featuring a menu with Scottish fare and American favorites. 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WDVX. Thanks Ear Trumpet Labs in Portland, Oregon for their support and for supplying several of the microphones used for live performances on WDVX's Blue Plate special shows as well as the Big Plate each Friday. Ear Trumpet Labs offers handmade microphones from their craft workshop, used on stage by several bluegrass and Americana acts like Billy Strings, Sierra Farrell, and the Warren Treaty. It's eartrumpetlabs.com for information and more. 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

Hey, y'all, and welcome to the WDVX Blue Plate Special, Revisited. I'm your host, Soundman Ozzy, and while WDVX Studios is taking a little break for renovations, I'll be digging through the archives to keep the good music going. Today we'll be looking back at some past Big Plate performances, with Ettore Bassini coming up later in the show. But to get things started, from January 2026, live from the Big Plate at Barley's, this is the Anders Thompson Trio on the WDVX Blue Plate Special, Revisited.

hair up high, silver buckles all down the side. 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

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Here's a little number I wrote about my wife. Here we come now.

0: Oh, yeah. It's the Anders Thompson Trio with us here today on the Blue Plate Special. Now, you know, this little version of the band here today, it's newish, right?
1: Pretty new, yeah.
0: Yeah, it was new to me. We just met,
1: That's right.
0: Not you and me, but
1: no,
0: band.
1: It's been a while since we've been knowing each other,
0: yeah. It's been a while.
1: I've been playing with Chris for about 8 years.
0: Okay.
1: And Kelly recently joined us in the springtime. She learned how to play the bass and then came and joined the band. So she's been real busy working, getting
2: really
1: where she
2: hard.
1: Is.
0: It's awesome. So, Anders, where did you grow up?
1: I grew up in Michigan.
0: In Michigan?
1: Yes.
0: How old were you when you started making music?
1: I was about 12 years old when I started playing guitar.
0: And you've always played guitar?
1: Yeah.
0: Did you do other things?
1: I play a little piano, you know, at home,
0: okay.
1: On the white keys only.
0: You know, that could be a band name. You
1: well,
0: know.
1: It could.
0: But anyway, okay. What about writing your own music? When that happened?
1: Well, you just heard a couple songs I wrote, and I've been doing that for a long time, and trying to get better at it and practice.
0: Do you like writing with other people? Do you like the co-write thing?
1: I have never done it much. I don't rule it out, but it's just never really happened that way.
0: Do you strive to look more like Jerry Reed every day
1: yes,
0: in your
1: I
0: life?
1: Yes, I do. I think about that a lot.
0: Every time I see him, I think he just needs a basset hound. And yeah,
1: we stopped at a rest area on the way up from Savannah that I'm pretty sure that it's one of the ones that Jerry Reed probably stopped at. So that was pretty exciting.
0: Yeah, I'd say. Just you needed a 18-wheeler to
1: yeah,
0: roll up in.
1: Yeah, that would have been the way to go.
0: Yeah. So, Anders has been playing music for a long time. I've been chasing this guy's band around for like 30 years
1: something
0: now.
1: Like that. Yeah.
0: And I'm just tickled to death to have the new band here with us, making some music for us here today. BookAnders.com is where you can find all the information on the band and the schedule. It's the Anders Thompson Trio on the Big Plate, live from Barley's.
1: Thank you so much. Here's one called 100 Honky Tonks. 1, 2, 1, 2, 3, 4.

Thank you very much. This next one's called The Ramblin' Kind, and it's brand new. We just recorded it a few days ago, and we're going to do it for you right now. One, two, three.

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And if I would admit it, it really kind of thrilled me.

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Yeah, looking out the window, I still hum a happy tune. We'll be on stage picking pretty soon. Waiting for that 1, 2, 3, 4 all day long.

0: Kelly Parr is playing the bass guitar with us today.
1: Hey, y'all.
0: That's Chris Fullerton on the drums. Kelly, how about you sing them one?
1: All right, how about I sing a

Yeah, all right, Kelly. Thank you very much. We're going to play you another original song I wrote and we recorded just a little while ago. It's called It Is What It Is. 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I've been rode hard. I've been throwed hard. I've been paid up. I've been laid up and I've been broke. I've been short-listed. I've been tongue-twisted.

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man again. This little number called Red Bird that I wrote a little while ago and re-recorded, and it goes like this here. 1, 2, 3, 4. 1, 2, 3, 4.

0: Thank you. 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
1: Yes.
0: Y'all like the Stanley Brothers? I don't.
2: You're a hater.
1: That's why we're going to do their songs, right?
0: Yeah, that's why we're going to do one of their songs.

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Rolling right out of that blue plate from the vault, if you will, into your 1 o'clock hour. Good afternoon to you. Good hump day afternoon. I'm Benny, hanging out with you. Sure do appreciate you tuning in today and listening in for all the good music. I hope that's what you just heard right there in a really cool set that does lawns. But is what you just heard with Hey Lottie Mama. Of course, they're going to be playing the Bijou Jubilee Saturday, June the 6th. Looking forward to that. I know a lot of folks are. It's a big fundraiser for the Jubilee that they do annually. Amanda Pearl Showers before that with Angel. And Acrobats. Great new stuff from Casey Musgraves before that called Abilene. The great Emmylou Harris doing Blue Kentucky Girl before that started it off with Neil Young's Harvest Moon. As I said, good hump day afternoon to you. Benny here with you. And I'm glad that you're riding shotgun with me. WDVX thanks Riot Printing in Knoxville for their support and for providing WDVX with most of our merchandise. 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We sure do appreciate them. Really excited, of course, next Wednesday, Wyatt Ellis and his band coming in to crank back up our blue plate here at Visit Knoxville, and really looking forward to that. And I know a lot of folks are. We've talked to a lot of folks who are going to be coming out for that one. Wyatt Ellis and his band coming up on the 27th as we welcome the Blue Plate special back to the newly renovated Visit Knoxville stage. All right, Knoxville's own Cheap Souvenirs is going to be playing on June the 6th at Yeehaw, opening up for Amethyst Kia. We'll hear him on your radio in a minute. A classic from the Allman Brothers coming up. Also some John Prine and Iris DeMint and my buddy EY. That'd be Charlie Crockett. First, so let's get into a little bit of a bluegrass set. Here's a gentleman who has roots here in East Tennessee, in Lenore City in particular. He's going to be playing June 17th along with Red and the Paper Flowers at Yeehaw at our Summer Nights Series concerts. This is Ettore Bazzini, and it's called Flowers here on East Tennessee's own WDVS. Good hump day afternoon, folks.

Look out now. This is the San Benito Kid, a.k.a. the son of Davey, also known as the Lone Star Rider, Charlie Crockett. Charlie with an EY like Charlie Pride. Crockett with two T's just like Davey for WDBX. What's going on?

cool music there on East Tennessee's own from the Cactus Blossoms called Your Dream and Nuke Stuff from Charlie with the EY. Charlie Crockett right there with Fastest Gun Alive. East Nashgrass before that with Hill Country Highway. Molly Tuttle before that with Yosemite. And Etta Rae Buzzini started that set off again. Etta Rae going to be part of our big summer night series at Yeehaw on the 17th of June. He will be opening. He and his band going to be opening up for Red and the Paper Flowers. Really looking forward to that. Looking forward to this too. WDBX proud to be the radio sponsor for the first ever Deep Well Farm Bluegrass and Music Festival. Saturday, May 30th from 10 a.m. to 9 p.m. at Deep Well Farm, 9567 11E Highway in Lenore City. 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I'll be there. 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WDVX proud to be a media sponsor for Bob's birthday bash as well. All right, let's get back into the music here. Into this 1 o'clock hour on this hump day afternoon in East Tennessee. Another warm one, but some rain possibly moving in, and I know we absolutely need it. Shovels and Rope on the way. John Prine and Iris Dement and Julie Miller coming up too. Here's a band that's going to be June the 6th coming to Yeehaw Brewing Company in Knoxville, opening up for Amethyst Kia and her band. It's Knoxville's own Cheap Souvenirs. Got members from Handsome and the Humbles and Dirty Governors in the band. Just a really, really cool band, and we enjoyed them at Record Store Day, and you'll enjoy them at Yeehaw coming up June 6th. Here they are on your radio, East Tennessee's own Cheap Souvenirs, and I Am Who I Am.

Headed straight toward the 2 o'clock hour on this Wednesday afternoon. I'm Benny, hanging out with you. Thanks so much. Classic stuff there from the Allman Brothers. Stand Back, the name of that one. From the ABB, Shovels and Rope before that with Piranha Anna. It's the name of that tune. Julie Miller before that with Out in the Rain. Cheap Souvenirs, Knoxville's own Cheap Souvenirs, starting that off again. June 6th, Saturday, June 6th, they'll be at Yeehaw. And they'll be opening up for Amethyst Kia and her band for the summer sessions, brought to you by ORNL Federal Credit Union. Really looking forward to that. And want to remind you that WDVX thanks Ode Par Records for their support as they announced the re-release of Freda Parton's album, The Crops Came In. 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Looking at your weather forecast for today, going to be a pretty warm, 87 for a high, partly cloudy, a 50% chance of some afternoon showers or thunderstorms, climbs up to about 80% chance this evening, thunderstorms followed by occasional showers. Expect mist and reduced visibilities at times, so low of 67, chance of rain 8 out of 10. And for your Thursday, looks like rain and thunderstorms. Not good news for the Savannah Bananas baseball game tomorrow at Covenant Health Park. 76 for a high, 65 for a low, 68% chance of some rain tomorrow. Friday, scattered thunderstorms, 77 again. Look like some rain in the forecast, folks, but we absolutely do need it. And I know it gets in the way of some events, but man, oh man, I know we need the rain, no doubt about it. All right, let's get back into it as we head toward that 2 o'clock hour. Got some great stuff coming, but to get us there, how about some John Prine and Iris DeMent? Classic, it's Unwed Fathers. East Tennessee Zone, right here is WDVX.

Greyhound station. She sits there waiting in her family way.

I was her, I'm not so sure. I wouldn't keep on moving down the trail, sitting here waiting in the Tillamook County jail. Got a lump on my head and a boot print on my chest from what the guys in here call the Tillamook County lie detector test. Well, I did my best, but as you might have guessed, it's a tough test.

0: Now I'm still hoping that she's not so mad now that she doesn't even pay my bail. 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Have to send all my money through the mail. I'm gonna send all my money through the Tillamook County Jail. Yes, I'm gonna send all my money to the Tillamook County Jail. Hey, I'm gonna send all my money to the Tillamook County Jail.
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Hot stuff there on East Tennessee Zone from the hot club of Cowtown. That's called Emily. Melissa Carper and Theo Lawrence before that with That Ain't Right. Margo Price before that with her latest Rita Ballou. And, of course, Margo is going to be part of that Knox Jubilee fundraiser for Knox Bijou or Knox Bijou Jubilee coming up Saturday, June 6th at the Bijou Theater. Steve Earle before that with The Other Kind and East Tennessee Zone. Matt Woods, new stuff from him featuring Adam Lee Shepherd and Justin Wells. And that one is called Let Love Ring. All right, guys, want to let you know the WDVX thanks Garza Law Firm for their support and for sponsoring our 2026 Summer Nights Concert Series at Yeehaw Brewing Company. 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Back into the music as we travel along on this Wednesday afternoon. Kind of warm, but not too bad. Not as warm as it has been the last couple days, but much needed rain on the way. Also along the way, a cool one from Ben Harper and Charlie Musselwhite, a classic from JT. That would be James Taylor. A really cool one from Fats Kaplan, Kevin Welch, and Kieran Kane coming up too. And East Tennessee's own Poe Rambler Boys. First, here's the Cowboy Junkies. They're coming, of course, I think in June, aren't they, to the Bijou, celebrating, I want to say, is it their 40th anniversary tour? My goodness, they've been around making great music for many, many years. Here's the Cowboy Junkies doing Lou Reed's and VU's Sweet Jane. East Tennessee's own is WDVX.

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some good bluegrass from Ashby Frank, new stuff called the Stokes County Buck Dancing Man. Before that, East Tennessee's own the Poe Ramblin' Boys with Pardon Me. Southwest Virginia's own Thomas Castle before that with Hands featuring Jason Carter and Bronwyn Keith Hines. And John Moreland before that with Lion's Den. Cowboy Junkies started us off with Sweet Jane. If you like that, Thomas Castle, Poe Ramblin' Boys, and Ashby Frank, be sure to join me Sundays for the Clinch River Breakdown from noon until 4, where I give you 4 great hours of bluegrass music. I do believe you will enjoy it as well, and I appreciate you tuning in and letting folks know about it. Hey, our community calendar wants to let you know that the Smoky Mountain Blues Society preserves and promotes blues music along with fostering unity among all people. They offer programs for veterans and have a Blues in the Schools program as well as concerts at local venues. June 7th, it's the Blues Cruise with Billy the Kid and the Regulators aboard the Star Knoxville Riverboat. More info can be found at smokymountainblues.org/events. 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The postal address is 301 South Gay Street, Knoxville, Tennessee, 37902. Back to the music. Tired of hearing me talk, I'm sure. And I want to make sure that I get you all this good music in this hour, because we have got some good stuff coming up. No doubt about it. And again, appreciate everybody tuning in today and listening to us here as we've got cool stuff coming up all through the rest of the day. And tonight, of course, it's Wednesday, so that means Nelson will be in at 7 o'clock with the Americana Pulse. So be sure and tune into that for the newest and freshest Americana out there. He does such a good job with it. All right, let's get back into the music, shall we? Got a cool one from Ben Harper and Charlie Musselwhite coming up. But right now, I love this one. It's called Hillbilly Blue from Fats Kaplan, Kevin Welch, and Kieran Kane. What a triumvirate. It's right here on East Tennessee's LWDVX.

Attention all jam band fans, take a trip Saturdays from 3 p.m. until 7 p.m. with Colt and Zenny on Uncle John's Marble City Jam, only on East Tennessee's own WDVX.

Man, what a pairing those two make, and they've put together, what, a couple of albums at least together, and just absolutely can do no wrong. Ben Harper and Charlie Musselwright right there with Don't Look Twice. Kelsey Walden before that with Nickel for the Fiddler, and Fats Kaplan, Kevin Welch, and Kieran Kane started that set of really cool music off. Love that tune there called Hillbilly Blue. Well, good afternoon to you. Benny hanging out with you. Thanks so much for tuning in. WDVX invites the public to join us as we celebrate the life and spirit of Knoxville's Hula Hoop Guy and WDVX volunteer Steve Davis this Saturday, May 23rd on Market Square from 3 to 7 p.m. There'll be live music and hula hoops, of course, and there's an open mic inside Scruffy City Hall at 6 for stories about Steve, as well as live music from Emmy Sunshine, Drew Fisher, and others. A donation at the door is requested, and a portion of the proceeds will benefit East Tennessee's own WDVX, which proudly held a special place in Steve's life. More information is at WDVX.com. And WDVX thanks the Knoxville Smokies for their support at the AA affiliate of the Chicago Cubs plays home games against Southern League opponents at Covenant Health Park in the Old City. Into September, SmokiesBaseball.com for tickets, promotions, and more. May 19th through 24th versus the Montgomery Biscuits, except for tomorrow night. That's when the Savannah Bananas play. The Smokies will be doing a doubleheader on Saturday, and I believe they're doing Grateful Dead night that night as well. Weather-wise, today, 88 for a high. Sunny this morning, becoming cloudy this afternoon. A stray shower or thunderstorm possible, about a 50% chance of that, and then it goes up to about a 70% chance tonight with showers with a possible thunderstorm early. So we definitely need the rain. Thunderstorms for tomorrow, about a 70% chance for your Thursday, 76 for a high, 65 for a low. Scattered thunderstorms back on Friday as well as Saturday, and some PM thunderstorms. So for all those events happening this weekend, just stay tuned to WDVX. We'll let you know if there's any changes. If anything like that comes around, we'll let you know for sure. So stick around. All right, some Leon Russell on the way with a classic. But how about a classic from JT himself, Mr. James Taylor? It's Carolina In My Mind on East Tennessee's own WDVX.

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cold in the arms of a madman, knowing well that your best days are gone. Picking up hookers instead of my pen, I let the words of my youth fade away. 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

Well, just jumping right into the 3 o'clock hour, my last hour on the air today. I will be back tomorrow, though, 1 to 4. So join me then. You just heard a classic from the band doing Mystery Train there. Guy Clark before that with Baby Took a Limo to Memphis. And Ray Wiley Hubbard before that with Tornado Ripe. The Flying Burrito Brothers with the classic Wheels before that. And Willie Nelson started us off with the classic My Heroes Have Always Been Cowboys. My heroes have always been you guys, our listeners, because you help keep us on the air. And you can make a donation today if you go to WDVX.com/support. 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I think we're about $15,000 away from meeting that very, very important goal that became even more important when our grant funding was taken away from the abolishing of the CPB last August. 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Next up is Saturday, June 6th, featuring East Tennessee's own Amethyst Kia and Band Live, with Knoxville's Cheap Souvenirs opening the show on the big outdoor stage at Yeehaw Brewing in Knoxville. Gates open at 5, show at 6. TheSummerSessions.com for more information about that one. All right, again, a warm Wednesday afternoon here as we head closer and closer toward Memorial Day weekend. And, of course, keep all those in mind who gave the ultimate sacrifice for our freedom and gave their lives in combat or battle or war or in services. That's who we honor on Memorial Day weekend, no doubt about it. We want to make sure and do just that. All right, E.S. Pearl, a.k.a. Ed Snotterly, on the way. Some Ray Gore and C.J. Lewandowski. Some cheap souvenirs on the way as well. But right now, here's a good one. Really love this one from Foster and Lloyd from back in the early 90s, late 80s, early 90s. They just did great stuff all over country radio. This one's called Crazy Over You on East Tennessee's own WDVX. It's Foster and Lloyd.

your precious love. Please don't go. I can't get by on my

Check out the soundtrack to The Smokies with the best in classic, contemporary, and local bluegrass on the Clinch River Breakdown with your host, Benny Smith, Sundays from noon till 4 p.m. only on East Tennessee's own WDVX.

There is music from our good buddy E.S. Pearl, a.k.a. Eddie Lynn Snodderly, who runs a down home up in Johnson City, has been for years, got a great new record, that one from it, called Coming Down This Road, that one featuring Tim O'Brien. The Shootouts before that with I'll Be Dan, featuring Vince Gill. Levi Foster before that with Fat Elvis, and Foster and Lloyd started that killer set of music off here on East Tennessee's own WDVX. Excited about this. 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Of course, coming up this Thursday, the last Blue Plate for Thursday at Barley's will feature Mark Mojo Johnson and Randall Griggs, and Friday the Big Plate will feature Dave Agar, and you know what that means. Woo! WDVX is a media sponsor of the Laurel Theater's concert series presented by Jubilee Community Arts. The Laurel Theater's is at 16th and Laurel Avenue in Knoxville's Fort Sanders neighborhood. 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And Friday, May 29th, East Tennessee's own Jill Andrews, of course, she lives in Nashville now, has for years, but was part of the Everybody Feels. So she'll be performing at Laurel Theater on May the 29th, and I believe she'll be coming in that day as well to perform a couple songs live here on WDVX. All right, let's get back into it as we head straight into that 4 o'clock hour coming up. Got that project that C.J. Lewandowski has put together with Ray Gore coming up. But first, here's Benjamin Todd. It's called Martyr of a Man, and this is East Tennessee's own WDVX. Thanks for tuning in.

Tune in for the best in classic and modern day bluegrass Tuesday nights from 7 to 10 p.m. on the Bluegrass Spatial with Alex Leach on East Tennessee's own WDVX.

0: so very much. The Church Sisters.
1: All right, folks, that's about going to wrap it up for me today, but let me let you know what you just heard. That was the Church Sisters from our WDVX Vault and the Blue Plate special there with One Step Ahead of the Blues. Ray Gore, C.J. Lewandowski, and friends before that with Your Letters Overdue. Big ups to East Tennessee's own C.J. Lewandowski for putting that cool project together. Benjamin Todd started that set of music off. 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And your weather forecast up to about 88 today. Clouds moving in this afternoon. Potential for a shower or a stray shower this afternoon or maybe thunderstorm. And then tonight, a 70% chance of showers with a possible thunderstorm early. And then for your Thursday, a high of 76, a low of 65.

thunderstorms are likely, a 70% chance. And again, hate that for everybody who's got Savannah Bananas tickets for coming to Health Park, but maybe they can dodge the raindrops and play in between all the rain and the weather. But we do need that rain, no doubt about it. I've got tickets. I'm hoping to go, and hopefully we'll still be able to make that happen. But we'll see what the weather allows, no doubt about it. Again, we need the rain. There is a definite need for it all over the South, but especially right here in East Tennessee for sure. All right, we'll see if we can sneak some Willie Nelson and Wynton Marsalis in, but right now I'm going to leave you with some cheap souvenirs. They're going to be playing Summer Sessions at Yeehaw, and they'll be opening up for Amethyst Kia on June the 6th. This is East Tennessee's own Cheap Souvenirs featuring Jessica Watson. It's called In This Desert. Folks, have yourself a good rest of the afternoon and a good evening, and we appreciate everybody's support and for listening to East Tennessee's own WDVX.

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What makes your big head so hard, my woman? I love her just the same. Crazy about that woman, cause Caldonia is her name.

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East Tennessee's own WDVX. New music from Jim Lauderdale there. Name of the song is The Birds Know. I'm with her. That is Sarah Jarosz, Efo Donovan, and Sarah Watkins with Ain't That Fine. Larkin Poe in that set of music with Mockingbird and Howlin' Down the Cumberland from John Hyatt. Starting us out on 4 o'clock today on East Tennessee's own WDVX. How's it going, folks? Andy Perkle sitting here with you. Hoping you're having a good afternoon. It's a little warm outside. That's all right, though. It's a good time to get out there. Just make sure and put your earbuds in. Keep the radio tuned to East Tennessee's own WDVX. 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Corona is a cerveza made for the beach or the backyard, and now supporting live music on East Tennessee's own WDVX. The Shed, Smokehouse, and Juke Joint at Smoky Mountain Harley-Davidson in Maryville. Yeah, we're thanking them for their support as they announce their outdoor season of concerts at The Shed. The gates open at 6. Lawn chairs are permitted. Food's available, and you can find more information and tickets at the website out there. It's thesheddmaryville.com. Coming up this weekend, Friday, May 22nd, Ben Chapman in the Smoking Monkey Lounge. Saturday, it's Jackal. Let's see here. How about a new one from Bonnie Montgomery and Melissa Carper? I've really been digging this one. Rather Have Love, East Tennessee's own WDVX.

up on the old crib. She's tired of doing diapers and washing out bibs. Mandarin oranges from a can, a fruit cocktail from a government plan, and half of the meat is coming out of the microwave. She can't stand to keep on eating that way. Chains crunch low and brakes squeak high. Tell the old man thanks for the ride. It's a Buffalo bus trip to a chair where the clippers are loud when they buzz my hair. I'm a-washing that barber sweep my youth away. I can stand up straight.

East Tennessee Zone WDVX. There's one from East Tennessee Zone Daniel Kimbrough. Keep on Living's the name of the song. You can catch Daniel Kimbrough down on stage down there in Crawford, Tennessee at Hippie Jack's this weekend. Gillian Welch before that with I Want to Sing That Rock and Roll. Streets of Baltimore from Graham Parsons and Bonnie Montgomery and Melissa Carper getting us started out with Rather Have Love. WDVX invites the public to join us as we celebrate the life and spirit of Knoxville's hula hoop guy and WDVX volunteer, Steve Davis. That's happening this Saturday, May 23rd, on Market Square from 3 to 7 p.m. There will be live music and hula hoops. There's an open mic inside Scruffy Hill City Hall starting at 6 for stories about Steve, as well as live music from Emmy Sunshine, Drew Fisher, and others. 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All right, I'm going to play one that I know Steve would approve of. Here's Logan Ledger covering Ripple, East Tennessee's own WDVX.

East Tennessee's own WDVX. Calder Allen there. Carry On is the name of the song. Lucinda Williams with Black Tears and Ripple from Logan Ledger. Starting that last set of music off. Played that one for Steve Davis. 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Weather report today, high 88. Looks like we're going to see some rain this evening, and it's going to get a little rainier as the week rolls along, folks. Standard summertime weather pattern, it looks like, for East Tennessee. We're going to return to the music now. Here's Shane Wiseman, Better Luck Tomorrow. 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

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Time for that feature at 5 today. I'm headed out of town this weekend down to Hippie Jack's. Me and my family band are going to be playing down there. So today's feature at 5, going to be traveling songs. Or songs about things you might see along the road, train songs. We're going to have a good time with it. I'd like to thank Architectural Antics for their support of today's feature at 5. 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Okay, let's just get down to it. This one's called Girl on the Billboard. Great cover by Chuck Mead, East Tennessee's own WDVX.

East Tennessee Zone WDVX. I think this man releases a new song every day. It's Jim Lauderdale, along with East Tennessee Zone Poe Ramblin' Boys. Rainbow Choo Choo Train, how's that for a traveling song? Highwayman before that from Silverada. Chicago Farmer, Great River Road, and Girl on the Billboard. That's Chuck Mead covering the great Del Reeves there. Starting us out on the feature at 5 today, we're doing traveling songs. 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Also on Barley's calendar, Cole Chaney with Logan Halsted. 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Believe we have a series running right now through the 24th versus the Montgomery Biscuits. Okay, we're going to get back to the music now. Here's new from William Alexander. Boundary Rider Blues is the name of the song. East Tennessee Zone, WDVX.

Texas bar, there's a man sitting alone, thinking of a girl he swore he'd wait there.

0: East Tennessee's own WDVX. There's Billy Strings. Leaning on a Traveling Song's the name of it. Train Leaves Here This Morning from Eagles before that. Dave Alvin, Abilene. That's some place to travel to. And Boundary Rider Blues from William Alexander, starting us out on that last set of music here at here on the feature at 5 here at East Tennessee's own WDVX today. WDVX is a media sponsor of Jamming at Hippie Jack's Outreach Music and Arts Festival in Crawford, Tennessee, out there on the Cumberland Plateau, just north of Monterey. May 21st through the 25th, that's this weekend, gang. Starting tomorrow, featuring Paul Thorne, the Garrett Boys, Cruz Contreras, the Black Lilies, Grayson Caps. There'll be a lot of kids' activities and all kinds of family fun. WDVX thanks Hippie Jacks for their support and the outreach they provide to the rural communities of Appalachia. More information about tickets, camping, rentals, and more available at jamminathippiejacks.com. 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Well, here we go, halfway through. This next fella right here, I was real honored to know him. Got to hang out with him several times down at Hippie Jack's. By the way, here's Malcolm Holcomb, Savannah Blues, East Tennessee's own WDVX.
1: Microphone's hooked up. We've got Malcolm in the beauty parlor chair in the back of the bus.
2: Yeah, I know.
1: Got him full of coffee and nicotine, and I believe he's. Are you ready to?
2: Yeah, we can try one.
1: Let's do some music. 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
2: All right, I'm saying. 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That undertaker's mean and ugly, he's a humming in the pines.

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East Tennessee's own WDVX. Flowers on the Dash from William Prince. Dirk Powell down the line. Savannah Blues from Malcolm Holcomb. Talk about another destination you could travel to. WDVX. 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and the Fixins, along with the band of the Heavens and Ethan Lively, happening Saturday, June 6th at 7:30 p.m. The show is a benefit for nonprofit MoCo Mutts Rescue Center and Animal Shelter, with a 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

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Looks like the rain's going to pick up sometime this evening. Going to get wetter and wetter as we go through the weekend, and next week's looking a little soggy too. I'd say it's going to be a whole lot of afternoon showers. I see there's some definite rain accumulations for each day. We could use it. It's that time of year. Hey, let's get back to this traveling edition of the feature at 5. Here's Charlie Crockett, the Hallelujah Trail, East Tennessee's own WDVX.

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East Tennessee's own WDVX. How about Michael Cleveland and Fame Keeper featuring Nathan Livers? Big Daddy Rabbit's the name of the song. Uptown Johnny Getaway from Jared Walker in there before that. Really enjoying that new album. And I've got some exciting stuff about Jared I'm going to tell you about here in just a little while. Lucas Nelson and Sierra Farrell with the Traveling McCurries. Unknown Legend. Allison Krauss starting out the 6 o'clock hour on East Tennessee's own WDVX. That was Daylight. Okay, back to Jared Walker. Our very own Colton Zinni has conducted about a 45-minute interview with this gentleman. It's going to air on the Marble City Jam this weekend, but I'm going to tease you guys with a segment of it during tomorrow's feature at 5, which is going to be centered around Jared, his musical associations. Can't wait for tomorrow. Also can't wait for Saturday. Now let's talk about the Punch Brothers at the Tennessee Theater. 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Tickets to see Bluegrass Americana band The Punch Brothers at Tennessee Theater are available now at TennesseeTheater.com and the Tennessee Theater box office. 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That's our e-newsletter coming up on Friday on the Big Plate. Life like water. All right, Andy Perkle here with you, getting back to the music with a quickness because I've been talking a long time. This is E.S. Pearl, a.k.a. East Tennessee's own Ed Snodderly. It's a song about Malcolm Holcomb. It's called Malcolm Holcomb, East Tennessee's own WDVX.

to the shack of briar patch and made a stick stacked. Lost seasons now of hot sauce. What's left in key?

East Tennessee's own WDVX, AJ Lee and Blue Summit, takes one to no one. Linda Ronstadt covering Michael Nesmith, you know, the monkey with the green toboggan. Different Drums, the name of the song. This Old Porch from Lyle Lovett and E.S. Pearl, a.k.a. East Tennessee's own Ed Snotterly. Got him a new song called Malcolm Holcomb. That's a song about a guy I got respect for. WDVX thanks ORNL Federal Credit Union for their support as they present the 2026 Summer Sessions Concert Series featuring East Tennessee's own Amethyst, Kia, and band in concert Saturday, June 6th at 6 p.m. on the big outdoor stage at Yeehaw Brewing Company. Knoxville band Cheap Souvenirs is going to open the show, which is open to the public and is a family-friendly event. The WDVX tent will be set up with new station stickers to give away and the new WDVX Blaze Orange camo hat for sale. That ain't Vol Orange, that's Blaze Orange, boys. WDVX.com for more information on the Amethyst Kia June 6th Summer Sessions concert. All right, got a little Amethyst stacked up and packed up here in the studio for you this afternoon, or I guess it's evening now. Any rate, here's Amethyst Kia. Getting a little help from Mr. Billy Strings on this one. This is I Will Not Go Down, East Tennessee's own WDVX.

great flood of 1997. And the Lord spoke to Noah and said, in 6 months I'm going to make it rain until the whole earth is covered with water and all the evil people are destroyed. But I want to save a few good people and two of every kind of living thing on the planet. And I'm ordering you to build me an ark. And in a flash of lightning, he delivered the specifications for the ark. Okay, said Noah, trembling in fear and fumbling with the blueprints. 6 months and it starts to rain, thundered the Lord. You better have my ark completed or learn how to swim for a very long time. And 6 months passed and the skies began to cloud up and the rain began to fall. And the Lord saw that Noah was sitting in his front yard weeping. And there was no ark. Noah, shouted the Lord, where is my ark? A lightning bolt crashed into the ground next to Noah. Lord, please forgive me, begged Noah. I did my best. But there were big problems. First, I had to get a building permit for the ark construction project, and your plans didn't meet code. So I had to hire an engineer to redraw the plans. And then I got into a big fight over whether or not the ark needed a fire sprinkler system. My neighbors objected, claiming I was violating zoning by building the ark in my front yard, so I had to get a variance from the city planning commission. And then I had a big problem getting enough wood for the ark because there was a ban on cutting trees to save the spotted owl. I had to convince the U.S. Fish and Wildlife Service that I needed the wood to save the owls, but they wouldn't let me catch any owls, so no owls. Then the carpenters formed a union and went out on strike, and I had to negotiate a settlement with the National Labor Relations Board before anyone would pick up a saw or a hammer. Now we have 24 carpenters doing the work of 12 and still no owls. And then I started gathering up animals and I got sued by an animal rights group and they objected to me taking only 2 of each kind. And just when I got the suit dismissed, EPA notified me that I couldn't complete the ark without filing an environmental impact statement on your proposed flood. They didn't take kindly to the idea that they had no jurisdiction over the conduct of a supreme being. Then the Army Corps of Engineers wanted a map of the proposed new floodplain, so I sent them a globe. Right now, I'm still trying to resolve a complaint from the Equal Employment Opportunity Commission over how many Croatians I'm supposed to hire. Also, I'm running short on funds since the IRS seized all of my assets, claiming I'm trying to avoid paying taxes by leaving the country, and I just got a notice from the state about owing some kind of use tax. The federal government has now classified the ARC as a yacht, thereby making it subject to an exorbitant luxury tax. I really don't think I can finish your ARC for at least another 5 years, Noah wailed. The sky began to clear, the sun began to shine, a rainbow arched across the sky. Noah looked up and he smiled. Noah asked hopefully, you mean you're not going to destroy the earth? No, said the Lord sadly, the government already has.

East Tennessee's own WDVX. How about old Nick Swan? That's East Tennessee's own Nick Swan. Pick it like Dickie. I'm digging that stuff, man. Ashby Frank, Mr. Engineer. John Hartford with the flood of 1997. Amethyst Kia. I Will Not Go Down, featuring Billy Strings. 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Okay, gang, my name is Andy Perkle. Been with you since long about 4 o'clock. It's nearly 7, so I'm about to be down the road. It's Wednesday. Nelson's in next with that Americana Pulse. I want to thank you for tuning in to WDVX, for logging on to WDVX. 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I'm going to leave you with one from India Ramey. Welcome to my villain era, East Tennessee's own WDVX. Oh, well.

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Good evening. Welcome to the Americana Pulse here on WDVX. I'm your host, Nelson Gullett, here with you for the next 3.5 hours or so to help you keep your finger on the pulse of Americana with the heart of the songs and the roots of the music every Wednesday night here on WDVX. And tonight we're going to do what we always do, a bunch of new music on the show this evening. In this first hour alone, we have new songs from Joby Riccio, Katy Prewitt, Pokey LaFarge, Sarah Cahoon, Sonora May, and Tyler Childers, and more. Of course, classic tunes for you throughout the night as well. We have some Devil songs at the end of this hour. Later tonight, I'm going to tell you my most listened to Spotify songs of all time. Yeah, I got that Spotify roundup over the last week. We're just going to try to have some fun with you on the radio tonight, so I hope you stick around. We're going to be playing everything from Waxahachie to Mariachi El Bronx on the show this evening. But right now, it's time to kick things off the way we always do with a couple of tunes from a brand new release, and then we'll break that out into a theme set here at the start of the show. And tonight, we are looking at the new album from Ryan Bingham and the Texas Gentlemen. The new album, They Call Us the Lucky Ones. We've got some dog songs in this set. But again, we're going to start with a couple tunes from Ryan Bingham, a collaboration with the Texas Gentlemen. Here's one from that brand new record. It came out on Friday. Ryan Bingham, Relevance, on the Americana Pulse on WDVX.

You're tuned in to East Tennessee Zone WDVX. We just wrapped up our opening set here on the Americana Pulse tonight. Some dog songs on the show this evening. I'll dedicate this set to Binks, my 70-pound slobbering golden lapdog who is at home right now. We just heard from Shovels and Rope featuring Gregory Allen Isakoff, Love Song from a Dog. James McMurtry in front of that, The Black Dog and The Wandering Boy. Warren Zevon, Even a Dog Can Shake Hands. That's from the Sentimental Hygiene record. R.E.M. was Warren's backing band on that album. Margot Price, Red Temple Prayer, Two-Headed Dog, the subtitle of that tune. And we heard from Ryan Bingham and the Texas Gentleman, Let the Big Dog Eat, from the new album They Call Us the Lucky Ones. Another one from Ryan Bingham, Relevance, kicked off the show tonight. And again, that new album, Ryan Bingham and the Texas Gentleman, They Call Us the Lucky Ones. That record came out on Friday. Well, this is a Wednesday night. You're tuned into East Tennessee Zone WDVX. Nelson Gullett here with you on the Americana Pulse tonight. You want to reach out to the show, send an email to music@wdvx.com. 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Leave me a voicemail, 865-544-1029. You can also find me on the internet. I'm on Blue Sky, Instagram, @NelsonWDVX. We do love to hear from you from week to week here on the show. Please take some time, send me a message. We love to know what you're thinking about the show from week to week. 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And again, we've been talking about it a lot here in the last month or so. It's still fundraising season here at WDVX. We're looking to make 2026 our time to shine here at WDVX. 2025 was kind of rough. We lost all of our federal funding to the tune of over $100,000 a year, kind of in perpetuity. As long as the Corporation for Public Broadcasting would have existed, we would have applied for and likely would have received over $100,000 in grant money from the federal government every year. That went away last fall. You guys stepped up to the plate in the fall. In August, we had our recovery month. We had another fund drive, our regular fund drive in November. We just had another one in April. You guys came through once again. We raised well over $60,000 in the month of April. But our goal for the first half of this year is about $85,000, and we could still use your help. There's a lot of upgrades we want to do here at the station. We've already gotten ourselves on the air in Sevierville. We were in Sevierville over the weekend at the Bloomin' Barbecue Festival trying to get that word out. So we're expanding our signal. 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
here at WDVX. And we are going to keep the music going for you right now. We like to do new music in the middle of this first hour every week. Got something new from Pokey Lafarge, Tyler Childers, his wife, Sonora May. They've covered S.G. Goodman, part of a new release from S.G. We'll get to all of that in this set. But let's kick it off here with a new one from Joby Riccio. Joby's new album, Face the Feeling, came out on Friday. And here's one from Joby Riccio, A Little at a Time, on the Americana Pulse on WDVX.

You're tuned in to the Americana Pulse here on WDVX. We just wrapped up a set of brand new music here on the show tonight. That was Sonora May and her husband Tyler Childers covering S.G. Goodman's Planting by the Signs. That is the title track from S.G.'s most recent album. And this cover from Sonora May and Tyler Childers appears on the expanded edition of that record that came out on Friday, Re-Planting by the Signs. It's the full album, a few bonus tunes, this one from Sonora and Tyler, S.G. Goodman's cover of that Butthole Surfer song that we played a few weeks ago, a few other things as well. S.G. Goodman, covered by Sonora May and Tyler Childers. The expanded edition of S.G.'s latest album is out now. In front of that, it was Canadian songwriter Sarah Cahoon, a brand new one called Say Something. Pokey Lafarge, back with new music. We heard a new one called Rent Money. It was Katie Pruitt, a brand new tune, Same Boat. And Joby Riccio, the first song from this album, Face the Feeling, the new album that came out on Friday. The first tune from this record was released over a year ago. The album is finally here. Face the Feeling from Joby Riccio. We heard a brand new tune, A Little at a Time. You are tuned in to East Tennessee's own WDVX. Nelson Gullett here with you on the Americana Pulse tonight, reminding you support for WDVX comes from the first ever Deep Well Farm Bluegrass and Music Festival, Saturday, May 30th, from 10 a.m. to 9 p.m. at Deep Well Farm in Lenoir City. 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And for more music, we're going to get right back into it now here on the show tonight. An extra long, extra good set going to take us into the

New music from Old Crow Medicine Show and Molly Tuttle. Some new Caleb Cottle, Casey Musgraves on the way as well. But we're going to kick it off right here with some devil songs at the end of this hour. We just heard one from the expanded edition of S.G. Goodman's Planting by the Signs. Here's one from the original version of that album. It's S.G. herself. I Can See the Devil on the Americana Pulse on WDVX.

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We just heard one from Tim Lee 3, a new one here from Old Crow Medicine Show and Molly Tuttle on the Americana Pulse on WDVX.